What is wrong with you, Pedro? You're going through it. You're going through some kind of psychological change in your life.

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Come baby, shine, with your heart racing high. 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